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0: That's right, energy, energy, energy, big energy on your radio. Welcome to Big Y. 107.9 is the tag. My name is DJ Sly King. I'm your host from now till 10 p.m. I'll be shout out to my man, Cities, inside Manchester in the UK. What's going on, my brother, tonight, man? You know my G for life, you know what I'm saying? Confirm, my dope nation, true medica. Big shout out to every city representing around the world. Big shout out to New York City. Big shout out to Coco inside New York City. Big shout out to Shereel inside North Carolina.
1: It's going alright, yeah. Hey, challenging my
0: Big shout out to Ye Boy inside Chicago.

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Trade on anything. Come on.

0: You're in the mix with DJ Sly King.
1: Wow. Ladies and gentlemen, you ready for the unstoppable? In the mix, DJ Sly King.

Come on, y'all. Sabio. Come on. Here we go. Everybody. Welcome to the Takedown on Big Y 107.9. My name is DJ Sly King. Break it down. Take it to the left. Take it to the right side. Here we go. Energy, energy, come on, y'all.

0: for you.
1: A big shout out to Energy Nation.
0: Dream what? Why would you live in no? That's a whole generation.
1: Yeah. What's going inside Kumasi? What's going inside Tamale? What's going inside Voto Region tonight? So, guys, what's up?

I'm not going to be able to do it.

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0: Broadcasting live from a studio inside Legon, CT Mall. Switching up right now. You ready to bounce? Stay bounce. Stay bounce.
1: DJ.
0: You got some punch on.

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What I gotta do for you? 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I said, I ain't using no rubber. Welcome to the Tag Down. My name is DJ Sly King. 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I'll be shout out to Eddie Blaine. 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I'll be shout out to Big Chris. 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

0: 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DJ Sly King.
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My name is DJ Sly King, aka The Unstoppable. 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Come

0: Ladies and gentlemen, I'm about to rap it out. 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I'll be shout out to everybody.
1: That's fine.
0: Tune in to rock with me tonight on the Tag Down. It's Big Y 107.9. My name is DJ Sly King, aka.

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Watchers, Lord, I seen them with my eyes. The way you showed me, they was connected to my mind. Enlighten me, Father, I know you showed me for a reason. I picked up on a pattern, seen the signs of the season. And now I'm scared to death of all the souls of my people. Let them think that I'm crazy. But when you rescued them from evil, you handed

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3: 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I'm telling you the truth. What will

vision is knocking now. As your heart opened, accept Christ Jesus as your Lord and Savior. 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You will be saved. Accept the name Jesus. 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
1: Mother's crashed, your father's died. 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Oh yeah, it's true, it hurts, it's stupid.

0: 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This is your boy Exhibited Baba, your YFM very best one. You're listening to YFM 107.9, Light It Up with DJ Rain and Lazy Joy. Stay tuned and you'll be blessed. Let's go.
1: Hey, what's up with it? Tapa Kalonji checking in. Day Church, LJ, and DJ Rain and Light It Up.
2: Brothers walk away and then you wonder why. Yeah, there is a loss. You can't hit pause. 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Oh, yeah, it's true. It hurts. It's stupid.

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Don't stop or wait. It's up to you to get up on your feet and pull your weight. Again, hood, you are a soldier, but the battle is belongs. 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Your battleground is on your knees. So just please.

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1: Such people are already aware that they live in a broken world. What God expects us to do is to give them a message of hope and restoration. Number six, if we ourselves are immersed in the presence of God and the ways of his kingdom, if we are what God expects us to be, then we will give them what they need. The people of the world are looking up to us to reveal to them what life is in Christ Jesus. People want to know that the death, resurrection, and ascension of the Lord Jesus Christ is for us a restoration to a deep and intimate relationship with God, who created us out of love and who put us here to represent him. So what are we supposed to do, beloved? We are supposed to live in such a way that people who spend time with us feel as if they have encountered another realm, a place of love, a place of joy, and a place of hope. Secondly, let us saturate ourselves in God's presence and let this flow from us to others, because our calling to do things for God will come sooner or later. But as far as God is concerned, our calling to be people who are holy, people God loves, people who are clothed with tenderheartedness, compassion, mercy, kindness, gentleness, and patience is right now. Remember, we can only be ambassadors when we are people chosen to be holy, a people God loves, a people who bear his attributes. The Holy Spirit is our helper, and so let's ask him to fill us with his presence. Let's ask the Holy Spirit to enable us to sense his sweetness and personality, not only during the times when we have conversations with God, but even in the busyness of our daily lives. Let us ask the Holy Spirit to help us to soak up in God's nature like a sponge, so that when squeezed, will be able to release who God is to others, because we are who God wants us to be. Beloved, remain blessed. Beloved in the Lord, remember that BDL is every Sunday from 6:30 a.m. right here on the one and only station dedicated to you young people. Join us every Sunday, hashtag BDL. Call your friends and let's have a wonderful time.

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0: 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FM.
2: 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Only one DJ brings the showers of blessings you need. Keep in lock with DJ Rain and Dew. It's raining season. Church,
0: Light It Up.

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And yeah, I know she was right.

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1: Hey, what's up with it? 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

0: save me from eternal burning. 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Now he's kept in the Holy Ghost. 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
1: 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The truth and lies. Is it possible?

answer pool. Salvation isn't Jesus, read scriptures, it is biblical. Now we sleep at crazy, they need two different spiritual wool. Once we follow Jesus, there's no time to be sinning more. Romans 6, 1, let's read it all. Slave to sin, slave to sin, it was all a mess. And it's mad how times have changed, but now I'm grown up, all I say is blessed. Let me tell you a thing you should know, you should put God first, he will do the rest. Matthew 6, 8, 3, seek first the kingdom of God and his righteousness. 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Only way

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Aren't we praising too much? 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

0: with no average chick. Pop, pop. 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
0: I want a dude that still kiss me when he mad. 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

I'm trying to get paid, take money. 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

0: Sure. 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

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back, back, back, back, back, back, back, back, back, back, back, back, back, back, back, back, back, back, back, back, back, back, back, back, back, back, back, back, back, back, back, back, back, back, back, back, back, back, back, back, back, back, back, back, back, back, back, back, back, back, back, back, back, back, back, back, back, back, back, back, back, back, back, back, back, back, back, back, back, back, back, back, back, back, back, back, back, back, back, back, back, back, back, back, back, back, back, back, back, back, back, back, back, back, back, back, back, back, back, back, back, back, back, back, back, back, back, back, back, back, back, back, back, back, back, back, back, back, back, back, back, back, back, back, back, back, back, back, back, back, back, back, back, back, back, back, back, back, back, back, back, back, back, back, back, back, back, back, back, back, back, back, back, back, back, back,

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1: 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I know. It's hard to keep up, yeah. 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

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Eyes on the wrist, rolling. 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

0: What's up, what's up, what's up, I cried. Yours truly, me, myself, and I, the baby mama's favorite rappers, baby brother from another mother, and you're rocking with the best.
1: Right now, I'm gonna guess up, cause all of us are hot. Pet, no, I'm back.